0: Glenny Ray with Thankful, a very Alice Springs take on gratefulness. I'm live with you on 105.7 ABC Darwin and across the territory from the Alice Springs Beanie Festival. It's the last one, and it's been a beautiful afternoon of colour. I'm seeing so many great beanies. I'm in front of a woman here who has a red beanie with a wattle pom-pom, gum leaves coming down from the top of the beanie, and full-on 3D koalas knitted and all across the band of this beanie. I absolutely love it. I'm wandering around. I'm talking to a few people outside Araluen Art Centre, and I've just found Kate. Kate, how you doing?
1: Hello, I'm well.
0: That's good. Kate, is this your first beanie festival?
1: This is my first beanie festival, and it was a long time coming. I first heard of the beanie festival in 2018 from my beautiful housemate Ruby, who grew up in Ellis, and her mum is one of the organisers. So shout out to Annie Farthing and to Joe for putting it on. And every year Ruby came home with a new beanie, or came back to NAM with a new beanie. And then hearing this was the last one, we got in the car and drove up.
0: Wow, that's a big, big drive, big 3 days worth of drive.

0: 735. Would they just said kilowatt before, didn't they?
1: Yes.
0: Oh, well, that's not it then. It must be, oh, I don't know. Is it like a standard unit or something?
1: I'm not telling you anymore.

That's Bonnie Anderson with What Makes You Think Soulful. Soulful music. And Bonnie will be performing at the Sorrento Solstice Festival. If you're not familiar,